Canton's Rock Station, Rock 106.9, Chad Tyson. So here's something that'll probably never happen ever again. Over at Liverpool, some Beatles fans aboard the Magical Mystery Tour bus got an extra bang for their buck Monday when they crossed paths with Sir Paul McCartney and Ringo. The tour guide

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Rock 106.9, Chad Tyson. So Home Depot and Lowe's both got the Halloween decorations out already here, middle of July. We talked about it last week on the show, and now this week, I'm seeing everybody talk about it. Yeah. We were early to that party like we normally are here on the show, man. I'm on top of things.

0: Rock 106.9. Chad's Eisen, Pink Floyd, Rocket. Thanks tonight. Thanks for hanging out. I guess some more Ozzy coming up later this hour. Getting a lot of messages about the Prince of Darkness on the talkback mic on the iHeartRadio app tonight, too. Like this one here from Dave. Just Ozzy memories.
1: Chad Tyson, Navy Dave. Hey, one of my probably favorite Ozzy memories was when Blizzard of Oz was out and Diarrhea of a Madman came out. And my friend Ed used to bring his boombox to the wrestling tournaments and stuff, man. We'd go to these weekend-long wrestling tournaments, sleep in the bleachers, and sometimes that's all we had to listen to was Ozzy. Those were the two tapes he brought, man. It was fun times, man. Fun times.
0: Right on, man. I used to wrestle, too, in like junior high, so I know where you're coming from there, man. We may have had three tapes. I don't know, but great story, Dave. Appreciate you sharing that with us. Another one from Ozzy, like I said, coming up later this hour. Third Eye Blind next night as we're back into things. Keep it here.
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0: Canton's Rock Station, Rock 106.9. Ted Tyson, a lot of people wanting real money with the $1,000 gas cash, which you can spend however you want to. Dennis won.
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Rock 106.9. Cad Tyson, that is going to do it for me. Thanks for hanging on the show here tonight. I'll talk to you guys back here tomorrow night around 7 and leave you with some Def Leppard tonight. Stacey's in.

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1: 2012, they were on the iHeartRadio Music Festival. Isn't that precious? And I had a post-it. I had a post-it notes of all the festivals of old with all the lineup, and someone ripped them all down. I'm talking, they were like 14 years old. I'm going off the top of my head now. Green Day, I believe, was 2012. They were on the festival as well.

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1: 6ix9ine. Thanks for hanging out. We'll do a little Paradise City. Where is it? What are they referencing? Subjective, man. GNR.

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1: It's Stacy, and I got some colleagues here that love Billy Idol. 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
1: Motley Crue, they kicked off their tour last week going strong with John 5 on guitar. So cool. It's Stacey hanging out. We'll do some Home Sweet Home.

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1: 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Let's do some Akadaka touring right now with the Pretty Reckless.

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1: 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It's Stacey. Thanks for hanging out. So 9 o'clock here on your Thursday morning. Your next chance to win $1,000 as part of $1,000 gas cash. 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

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I'm counting sheep but running out. 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
1: It's Stacy, and what goes around comes around. The U.S. continuing to see a vinyl revival. Vinyl sales have been up for the 19th straight year.

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1: It's Stacey hanging with you. And if you want to hang out in the AC, totally get it. The movie theaters are where they keep it the coldest. The Odyssey is finally in theaters with Ma Damon and Tom Holland and Zendaya and Anne Hathaway, tons. It's nearly 3 hours long, though. Be mindful if you're a squirmer. Moana, the live action for its second week, doing really well. The Invite, which is with Edward Norton in that one. Love him. Seth Rogen, Penelope Cruz, Olivia Wilde, a bunch of others. There's a ton of movies in theaters. Go hang out in the AC.
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0: I certainly was in the right.
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3: It's Stacy hanging with you, and hey, we've got chances for you to win $1,000 gas cash today. Let's just talk about money real quick. $1,000 helps you in a lot of different ways, I am sure. Anybody and everybody can benefit from a grand. So that starts up at 9 o'clock this morning. Otherwise, you know, this Brit Floyd is touring right now. You get a chance to see him travel. I don't care. They're so good. They're so good. I actually got to see Brit Floyd like the week before the pandemic started in 2020. And Josh and I looked at each other whenever everything that went down, you know, everybody's canceling. Celine Dion is canceling. Everybody canceling tours. And we said, you know, that was a pretty good last show.
4: 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Pack it. Push it. Rev it. Rip.

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1: Money Talks. It's Stacy with you. But Akadaka on tour right now. If you feel like the shows are expensive, we can help. A little cash. Little cash. $1,000. I mean, that's not little at all. But we do have $1,000 gas cash. Whether you want to spend that, throw it all into your gas tank, that's one thing. Throw it at concert tickets, that's another. However you want to spend that $1,000, start dreaming about that cash flow now. But 9 o'clock is your...

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1: 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Still looking good on 77 north and south by the airport. You're up to speed. And it's still about a 10-minute drive on 30 in between 77 and 21 in Maslin. I'm Pat Butler from the Total Traffic Center.
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1: I hope you've had a great morning. 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I'm Teresa. Does that sound good? All right, let's go. Pearl Jam, you're up.

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And

Rock 106.9. It's been a great start to our day. Sorry, my yelling. That mic was hot. That was a hot mic. I played Queen earlier, and I got good Queen news after the top of the hour, along with the keywords for 1,000.

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0: Rock 106.9. I know you're adulting and working and grinding, but let me just remind you, you're about to win $1,000, all right? I'm Teresa. Hey, the keywords you need to get that win is after Twisted Sister here, so good luck.
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I mean, right there on your couch. It's amazing.

Canton's Rock Station, Rock 106.9. I'm Teresa, giving you another great hour of Money Wins. After this, you're getting a keyword to pocket $1,000. Then in two total songs, I'm going to tell you what to do if you accidentally get hit with this cyclospora parasite.

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0: definitely was in the right.
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1: I have got to go. I'm going to unleash you into Welcome to the Jungle to give you a little more oomph to get you through the day. I'm Teresa. As always, thank you for letting me be, you know, be one with you. I'll see you tomorrow. I love you.

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1: Oh, I love it when I'm in the car and this song comes on. 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

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Back in the day, Steven Tyler and Joe Perry from the band Aerosmith saw a guy walk into a bar. It was the lead singer of Motley Crue, Vince Neil, and it inspired him to write this song. I don't know what he was wearing at the time, but dude looks like a lady is about him.

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1: At the World Cup finale this past Sunday, I don't know if you saw where the whole orchestra was playing White Stripes, Seven Nation Army. It was very cool. I've got that song coming up. Led Zeppelin's next. Pearl Jam, here's Jeremy.

Rock 106.9. I'll give you a song you can sing along to while you're driving home from work. It's from a band called Lynyrd Skynyrd. You may have heard of them. It's next. Beck, here's Loser.

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1: Oh, tomorrow, the greatest day of the work week. 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